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1: 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Rapidly evolving situations and extreme fire hazards are contributing to escalated fire behavior and producing smoke in many areas of the province. 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Fire rangers and emergency personnel are working hard to suppress active fires and keep communities safe. Entering the area of an active wildland fire can hinder response efforts and compromise the safety of firefighting crews and emergency personnel. 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
0: Moose weather.
3: We've got a chance of showers on and off tonight, sitting at around 20 degrees. It's going to be cloudy overnight, dropping down to 12. We've got a mix of sun and clouds throughout the day for Wednesday, and a bit on the cooler side, reaching a high of 17. The sun is back out for Thursday, reaching a high of 22.
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1: Moose weather.
6: We've got a chance of showers on and off tonight, sitting at around 20 degrees. It's going to be cloudy overnight, dropping down to 12. We've got a mix of sun and clouds throughout the day for Wednesday, and a bit on the cooler side, reaching a high of 17. The sun is back out for Thursday, reaching a high of 22.
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0: you who've been watching us all these years, on behalf of myself and the Herald and the whole gang up here at Possum Lodge. Come on, I know where I'm from and I told you before. Keep your stick on the ice. Oh, Canada,
1: 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Welcome to True North Tuesday. Oh, Canada, oh, oh, oh, Canada. 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
9: We've got a chance of showers on and off tonight, sitting at around 20 degrees. It's going to be cloudy overnight, dropping down to 12. We've got a mix of sun and clouds throughout the day for Wednesday, and a bit on the cooler side, reaching a high of 17. The sun is back out for Thursday, reaching a high of 22.
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1: Taking shots in here. You want one? Yeah, yeah, yeah, yeah, yeah, yeah, yeah, yeah, yeah, yeah, yeah, yeah, yeah, yeah, yeah, yeah, yeah, yeah, yeah, yeah, yeah, yeah, yeah, yeah, yeah, yeah, yeah, yeah, yeah, yeah, yeah, yeah, yeah, yeah, yeah, yeah, yeah, yeah, yeah, yeah, yeah, yeah, yeah, yeah, yeah, yeah, yeah, yeah, yeah, yeah, yeah, yeah, yeah, yeah, yeah, yeah, yeah, yeah, yeah, yeah, yeah, yeah, yeah, yeah, yeah, yeah, yeah, yeah, yeah, yeah, yeah, yeah, yeah, yeah, yeah, yeah, yeah, yeah, yeah, yeah, yeah, yeah, yeah, yeah, yeah, yeah, yeah, yeah, yeah, yeah, yeah, y

0: The Moose. The Jonas Brothers, the Chicks, and Rascal Flatts. They're all headed to Boots and Hearts, and you could be there too.
1: That's right. One lucky winner is heading to one of the hottest music festivals of the summer. 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
14: We've got a chance of showers on and off tonight, sitting at around 20 degrees. It's going to be cloudy overnight, dropping down to 12. We've got a mix of sun and clouds throughout the day for Wednesday, and a bit on the cooler side, reaching a high of 17. The sun is back out for Thursday, reaching a high of 22.
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3: GIP Paving Incorporated wishes to advise that intermittent short-duration mainline closures will occur on Highway 11 for the Gravenhurst project. These closures are scheduled on weekdays, July 21st and 22nd, 2026. Traffic will be stopped for short durations of up to 15 minutes at a time. The highway will reopen to allow queued traffic to pass as soon after blasting as it is safe for vehicles to proceed. For the latest information on highway closures and construction, the public can call 511, MTO's Road Information Line, or check 511on.ca.
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11: Moose weather.
12: We've got a chance of showers on and off tonight, sitting at around 20 degrees. It's going to be cloudy overnight, dropping down to 12. We've got a mix of sun and clouds throughout the day for Wednesday, and a bit on the cooler side, reaching a high of 17. The sun is back out for Thursday, reaching a high of 22.
13: We're just chilling up here, sipping syrup, playing hockey. Just still for rip, are you, bud? Just still for rip.
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13: Moose weather.
14: We've got a chance of showers on and off tonight, sitting at around 20 degrees. It's going to be cloudy overnight, dropping down to 12. We've got a mix of sun and clouds throughout the day for Wednesday, and a bit on the cooler side, reaching a high of 17. The sun is back out for Thursday, reaching a high of 22.
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3: GIP Paving Incorporated wishes to advise that intermittent short-duration mainline closures will occur on Highway 11 for the Gravenhurst project. These closures are scheduled on weekdays, July 21st and 22nd, 2026. Traffic will be stopped for short durations of up to 15 minutes at a time. The highway will reopen to allow queued traffic to pass as soon after blasting, as it is safe for vehicles to proceed. For the latest information on highway closures and construction, the public can call 511, MTO's Road Information Line, or check 511ON.ca.
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6: Moose weather.
7: We've got a chance of showers on and off tonight, sitting at around 20 degrees. It's going to be cloudy overnight, dropping down to 12. We've got a mix of sun and clouds throughout the day for Wednesday, and a bit on the cooler side, reaching a high of 17. The sun is back out for Thursday, reaching a high of 22.

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7: Moose weather.
8: We've got a chance of showers on and off tonight, sitting at around 20 degrees. It's going to be cloudy overnight, dropping down to 12. We've got a mix of sun and clouds throughout the day for Wednesday and a bit on the cooler side, reaching a high of 17. The sun is back out for Thursday, reaching a high of 22.
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2: Moose weather.
3: We've got a few clouds throughout the region, sitting at around 12 degrees. We've got a chance of showers later this morning, then a mix of sun and clouds for the afternoon as we reach a high of 17. The sun is back out for Thursday, hitting a high of 22. The sunshine continues for Friday with a high feeling like 27.
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0: Moose weather.
4: We've got a few clouds throughout the region, sitting at around 12 degrees. We've got a chance of showers later this morning, then a mix of sun and clouds for the afternoon as we reach a high of 17. The sun is back out for Thursday, hitting a high of 22. The sunshine continues for Friday with a high feeling like 27.
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8: Moose weather.
9: We've got a few clouds throughout the region, sitting at around 12 degrees. We've got a chance of showers later this morning, then a mix of sun and clouds for the afternoon as we reach a high of 17. The sun is back out for Thursday, hitting a high of 22. The sunshine continues for Friday with a high feeling like 27.
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0: Muskoka.

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0: Moose weather.
5: We've got a few clouds throughout the region, sitting at around 12 degrees. We've got a chance of showers later this morning, then a mix of sun and clouds for the afternoon as we reach a high of 17. The sun is back out for Thursday, hitting a high of 22. The sunshine continues for Friday with a high feeling like 27.
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3: Moose weather.
4: We've got a few clouds throughout the region, sitting at around 12 degrees. We've got a chance of showers later this morning, then a mix of sun and clouds for the afternoon as we reach a high of 17. The sun is back out for Thursday, hitting a high of 22. The sunshine continues for Friday with a high feeling like 27.
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2: Moose weather.
3: We've got a few clouds throughout the region, sitting at around 12 degrees. We've got a chance of showers later this morning, then a mix of sun and clouds for the afternoon as we reach a high of 17. The sun is back out for Thursday, hitting a high of 22. The sunshine continues for Friday with a high feeling like 27.
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0: Moose weather.
6: We've got a few clouds throughout the region, sitting at around 12 degrees. We've got a chance of showers later this morning, then a mix of sun and clouds for the afternoon as we reach a high of 17. The sun is back out for Thursday, hitting a high of 22. The sunshine continues for Friday with a high feeling like 27.

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2: Moose weather.
3: We've got a few clouds throughout the region, sitting at around 12 degrees. We've got a chance of showers later this morning, then a mix of sun and clouds for the afternoon as we reach a high of 17. The sun is back out for Thursday, hitting a high of 22. The sunshine continues for Friday with a high feeling like 27.
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4: Moose weather.
5: We've got a few clouds throughout the region, sitting at around 12 degrees. We've got a chance of showers later this morning, then a mix of sun and clouds for the afternoon as we reach a high of 17. The sun is back out for Thursday, hitting a high of 22. The sunshine continues for Friday with a high feeling like 27.
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4: Moose weather.
5: We've got a few clouds throughout the region, sitting at around 12 degrees. We've got a chance of showers later this morning, then a mix of sun and clouds for the afternoon as we reach a high of 17. The sun is back out for Thursday, hitting a high of 22. The sunshine continues for Friday with a high feeling like 27.

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1: Moose weather.
5: We've got a few clouds throughout the region, sitting at around 12 degrees. We've got a chance of showers later this morning, then a mix of sun and clouds for the afternoon as we reach a high of 17. The sun is back out for Thursday, hitting a high of 22. The sunshine continues for Friday with a high feeling like 27.
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3: Moose weather.
4: We've got a few clouds throughout the region, sitting at around 12 degrees. We've got a chance of showers later this morning, then a mix of sun and clouds for the afternoon as we reach a high of 17. The sun is back out for Thursday, hitting a high of 22. The sunshine continues for Friday with a high feeling like 27.
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1: Good morning, I'm Richard Coffin. The proposed redevelopment of Cleveland's House Resort is moving forward after receiving necessary approvals from the Township of Muskoka Lakes. The resort has been at Wallace Bay on Lake Rosso since 1869 and is currently home to the Rock Golf Course in Cleveland's House Marina. A report presented at a special planning committee meeting on Friday shows the application proposes the revitalization of the resort's property through the addition of new lodging, amenities, dining options, and retail spaces to conform with the district's official plan and provincial requirements. The Township of Muskoka Lakes approved several amendments to support the submission of a new application to the district. Some include revisions to the proposed zoning bylaw, obtaining required provincial environmental approvals, and entering into an agreement with the district municipality of Muskoka for municipal servicing infrastructure. Township officials say the project will be resubmitted to the District of Muskoka for approval. A longtime fundraising local is getting ready to dive back into the Muskoka water for a good cause. On Sunday, Joy Jarvis will take on a 9-kilometer swim in support of the Huntsville Hospital Foundation's Raise Muskoka campaign. The swim starts from the Algonquin Outfitters dock, travels up the Muskoka River to Lake Vernon, around Gallagher Island and back. This marks Jarvis's 31st year of long-distance fundraising swims and her fourth year supporting the Hospital Foundation. Funds raised will help support the construction of a new Huntsville hospital, along with new equipment and technology for patient care. For more information and how to donate, visit our website. Premier Doug Ford says he's tired of the bully trying to take their lunch money. He says if trade talks with the United States fail in 29 days when new 50% tariffs are set to start, then Canada needs to hit back as hard as we can, tariff for tariff across the board. Speaking to reporters at the Premier's conference in PEI, Ford says Canada's an energy powerhouse and could, quote, dismantle the U.S. if we wanted to, if they work together. He says they need a plan from Ottawa and need to go on the offense. Prime Minister Mark Carney meets with the premiers today. He says he spoke to U.S. President Donald Trump yesterday morning, and they agreed to intensify negotiations. Carney adds Canada will look at all options if the tariffs come into effect. And 9 provinces, including Ontario, Alberta, and BC, have signed an agreement to allow direct-to-consumer sales of alcoholic beverages between their individual jurisdictions for personal use. The premiers say the historic agreement is building a more open and united Canadian economy by removing a major internal trade barrier. They add it will open new markets, new choice, and convenience for producers and customers across Canada, while helping unlock more than $200 billion in untapped economic opportunity.
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5: The Jays are not looking so hot after the Tampa Bay Rays crushed the Toronto Blue Jays 12-2 last night. The Blue Jays have the worst offense in all of Major League Baseball, scoring only 400 runs so far this year.
4: Moose weather.
5: We're going to have a mix of sun and cloud today, but a high only getting up to around 17 degrees. Overnight will be partly cloudy, dropping down feel like 10 at the low. Then for Thursday, it's going to be sunny all day with a high feeling like 23.
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0: Dracula by Tame Impala on Muskoka's Best Music 99.5 The Moose. It's JC kicking off the morning show on Hump Day. And I want to know, have you ever had to sit your partner down before they meet your family so that they know what they're getting into? Because I have a family reunion coming up. And my wife has never met this half of my family. We are all pretty spread out and busy. So naturally, I had to give her the talk. Not so much a loving introduction, more of a safety briefing. Here's who's loud. Here's who has no filter. Here's who will ask you something wildly personal within 30 seconds of meeting you. And here are the people where if they start walking towards you, just suddenly remember you left something in the car. She asked if I was exaggerating, and I said, no, I'm actually leaving some things out because I still want you to come. But at least it's been 5 years. She's stuck with me now. We got two kids. So strap in, because it's going to be a wild ride. Do you have any family members that you need to have the talk with your partner before they meet them? Share it with a call or a text to 705-645-3079.
1: Sure, parenting can be tough, but look at it this way. You now have your own mini landscaping crew to cut the lawn.
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2: Moose weather.
9: Not very warm today. We'll have a mix of sun and cloud, but the high only getting up to 17. Then overnight, it'll be partly cloudy and cool with the low dropping down to 11. Then tomorrow will be mainly sunny with a high of 22. Right now, it's cloudy and sitting at 14. The Canada Child Benefit went up a little bit this month. And of course, that money is to be spent on the children, because they don't have enough money spent on them already. So today I'm diving into things that the kids definitely need that you can spend your child benefit on. For example, coffee. Trust me, kids, your dad's not all sunshines and rainbows naturally, okay? I'm definitely using a performance enhancer here called a double-double. And if you want to make it to that 6 a.m. hockey practice on time, then dad's going to need $2 from your child benefit. That's just the way she goes. What's something you can buy for yourself and still justify it, saying that it's for the children? Let's have some fun with a caller at text
2: 705-645-3079.
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1: Good morning, I'm Richard Coffin. The proposed redevelopment of Cleveland's House Resort is moving forward after receiving necessary approvals from the Township of Muskoka Lakes. The resort has been at Wallace Bay on Lake Rosso since 1869 and is currently home to the Rock Golf Course in Cleveland's House Marina. A report presented at a special planning committee meeting on Friday shows the application proposes the revitalization of the resort's property through the addition of new lodging, amenities, dining options, and retail spaces to conform with the district's official plan and provincial requirements. The Township of Muskoka Lakes approved several amendments to support the submission of a new application to the district. Some include revisions to the proposed zoning bylaw, obtaining required provincial environmental approvals, and entering into an agreement with the district municipality of Muskoka for municipal servicing infrastructure. Township officials say the project will be resubmitted to the District of Muskoka for approval. A longtime fundraising local is getting ready to dive back into the Muskoka water for a good cause. On Sunday, Joy Jarvis will take on a 9-kilometer swim in support of the Huntsville Hospital Foundation's Raise Muskoka campaign. The swim starts from the Algonquin Outfitters Dock.

0: Premier's Conference in PEI. Ford says Canada's an energy powerhouse and could, quote, dismantle the U.S. if we wanted to, if they work together. He says they need a plan from Ottawa and need to go on the offense. Prime Minister Mark Carney meets with the premiers today. He says he spoke to U.S. President Donald Trump yesterday morning, and they agreed to intensify negotiations. Carney adds Canada will look at all options if the tariffs come into effect. And nine provinces, including Ontario, Alberta, and BC, have signed an agreement to allow direct-to-consumer sales of alcoholic beverages between their individual jurisdictions for personal use. The premiers say the historic agreement is building a more open and united Canadian economy by removing a major internal trade barrier. They add it will open new markets, new choice, and convenience for producers and customers across Canada, while helping unlock more than $200 billion in untapped economic opportunity.
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4: The Jays are not looking so hot after the Tampa Bay Rays crushed the Toronto Blue Jays 12-2 last night. The Blue Jays have the worst offense in all of Major League Baseball, scoring only 400 runs so far this year.
3: Moose weather.
4: Even though we're going to have a mix of sun and cloud today, it's going to be chilly. It's really only getting up to 17 at the high. And then overnight, dropping down quite a bit, going to feel like 11 at the low. And then for Thursday, going to be sunny all day long, getting up to around 22. Right now, though, we're sitting at 14 degrees.
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10: You're waking up with JC, and yesterday I had the worst thing happen to me. I had to drive to Orillia after work and then back north. Right? Which in peak season is the equivalent to shooting yourself in the foot because the roads are packed. And personally, I have three types of drivers that I hope I don't run into. Today, we're going to dive into them all and the fun nicknames I've given them. Now, I'm not picking the low-hanging fruit and talking about people who go under the speed limit. They're usually elderly or they're just cruising. Maybe they don't like highway driving, you know, whatever. They stay in the slow lane, or when you're on back roads, they pull over and let you pass them. No problem with that. But running into truckers who get into the left lane to pass another semi-truck going exactly 1 kilometer faster than them, and it takes them 10 minutes to finally get by, and then there's a buildup a mile long behind them, drives me up the wall. I get it. They have governors, and they got deadlines to hit. Okay. And yes, they're the reason we have everything we need to survive. Thank you for that. But it's like getting stuck behind somebody with just a whole whack of lottery tickets at the convenience store. Even though you're well within your rights to be doing that, doesn't change the fact that I'm not happy about it. And you know what? I actually don't have a fun name for this driver yet. So if you have a good one, give me a call. Shoot me a text, 705-645-3079. Or just let me know the worst kind of people to get stuck behind while out driving. It's Man I Need by Olivia Dean on Muskoka's Best Music, 99.5 The Moose.
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14: We have a flood warning in effect. It should be done today, but I will keep you updated on the status as I hear about it. It is going to be a cloudy Wednesday with a high sitting around 8 degrees. There is a chance of some scattered drizzling throughout the day, but it's not very much, only a couple of millimeters. Overnight, going to be partly cloudy with a low feeling like minus 2. Then for Thursday, mostly cloudy with a few sunny breaks mixed in there and a high around 7. Overcast right now, feeling like 4 degrees. People are evolving from Google doctors to AI doctors. I was asking, do you frequently Google your own symptoms?
15: Almost daily. Sometimes more than once a day.
14: Like for what?
15: Anything. Like, I could get a rash. My pits could get a rash. My elbows would hurt. Like, I don't know. And it's addicting because it gives you the answers right away. You know?
14: So would you use AI to diagnose yourself?
15: Yeah, I mean, even because, like, you can't get a doctor's appointment for so long.
14: No, that is true. That it is very hard to get yourself in with a doctor. But you just said that you Google if your elbow hurts. What does that come up as?
15: Osteoporosis.
14: You had that one on deck.
15: I'm telling you, I do this a lot.
14: Oh, no.
15: For example, I thought that there was, like, a weird sunspot on my nose, so I called the doctor yesterday or the day before to, like, get it looked at. And it couldn't get me in until, like, the end of June. So, in the end of June, I would have been waiting. 99.5
0: The Moose, well, yeah, Muskoka.

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1: Good morning, I'm Richard Coffin. The proposed redevelopment of Cleveland's House Resort is moving forward after receiving necessary approvals from the Township of Muskoka Lakes. The resort has been at Wallace Bay on Lake Rosso since 1869 and is currently home to the Rock Golf Course in Cleveland's House Marina. A report presented at a special planning committee meeting on Friday shows the application proposes the revitalization of the resort's property through the addition of new lodging, amenities, dining options, and retail spaces to conform with the district's official plan and provincial requirements. The Township of Muskoka Lakes approved several amendments to support the submission of a new application to the district. Some include revisions to the proposed zoning bylaw, obtaining required provincial environmental approvals, and entering into an agreement with the district municipality of Muskoka for municipal servicing infrastructure. Township officials say the project will be resubmitted to the District of Muskoka for approval. A longtime fundraising local is getting ready to dive back into the Muskoka water for a good cause. On Sunday, Joy Jarvis will take on a 9-kilometer swim in support of the Huntsville Hospital Foundation's Raise Muskoka campaign. The swim starts from the Algonquin Outfitters dock, travels up the Muskoka River to Lake Vernon, around Gallagher Island and back. This marks Jarvis's 31st year of long-distance fundraising swims and her fourth year supporting the Hospital Foundation. Funds raised will help support the construction of a new Huntsville hospital, along with new equipment and technology for patient care. For more information on how to donate, visit our website. Premier Doug Ford says he's tired of the bully trying to take their lunch money. He says if trade talks with the United States fail in 29 days when new 50% tariffs are set to start, then Canada needs to hit back as hard as we can, tariff for tariff across the board. Speaking to reporters at the Premier's conference in PEI, Ford says Canada's an energy powerhouse and could, quote, dismantle the U.S. if we wanted to, if they work together. He says they need a plan from Ottawa and need to go on the offense. Prime Minister Mark Carney meets with the premiers today. He says he spoke to U.S. President Donald Trump yesterday morning and they agreed to intensify negotiations. Carney adds Canada will look at all options if the tariffs come into effect. And 9 provinces, including Ontario, Alberta, and BC, have signed an agreement to allow direct-to-consumer sales of alcoholic beverages between their individual jurisdictions for personal use. The premiers say the historic agreement is building a more open and united Canadian economy by removing a major internal trade barrier. They add it will open new markets, new choice, and convenience for producers and customers across Canada, while helping unlock more than $200 billion in untapped economic opportunity.
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5: The Jays are not looking so hot after the Tampa Bay Rays crushed the Toronto Blue Jays 12-2 last night. The Blue Jays have the worst offense in all of Major League Baseball, scoring only 400 runs so far this year.
4: Moose weather.
5: Well, we're going to have a mix of sun and cloud today, but it's also going to be, well, kind of chilly. The high only getting up to 17, which for July is, I don't know if that's concerning or not, but overnight it'll be partly cloudy and cool with a low dropping down to 11. And then tomorrow, mainly sunny with a high of 22. Right now it's cloudy, sitting at 14.
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2: 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And for one of the things is homelessness. 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I was homeless at one point. And let me tell you, those were the worst. I lost my keys. 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
1: 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I'm 99.5%.

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16: Moose weather.
17: Well, it's going to be a beautiful day to work outside today. We got a mix of sun and cloud and a high that's going to sit around 17 degrees. Right now, though, it is 13 and partly cloudy. The child tax benefit raised a little bit this past week, if you would have noticed, on Monday. And yes, while children need to be taken care of, and that's what that money is there for, I believe sometimes you need to take care of yourself so that you can be the best version for them. That's why today I'm justifying purchases for yourself that we are going to say are for the children. And I believe noise-canceling headphones are clearly a child-related expense. Not for the kids, but for me. Because children make a lot of noise. And not all of it needs to be heard by me, I'll be honest. I'll still supervise them, right? I can see the argument happening between the two of them. I don't need it in full surround sound. I don't. I've got my own mental health to worry about, so I can be a great parent to them. I think that, honestly, it makes me a better parent because I am teaching them conflict resolution between the two of them without needing an outside source. That's just good family harmony. So what do you think you deserve to spend on yourself for the children? With a little bit of increase of the child tax benefit. Give me a call. Send me a text, 705-645-3079.

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1: Good morning, I'm Richard Coffin. The proposed redevelopment of Cleveland's House Resort is moving forward after receiving necessary approvals from the Township of Muskoka Lakes. The resort has been at Wallace Bay on Lake Rosso since 1869 and is currently home to the Rock Golf Course in Cleveland's House Marina. A report presented at a special planning committee meeting on Friday shows the application proposes the revitalization of the resort's property through the addition of new lodging, amenities, dining options, and retail spaces to conform with the district's official plan and provincial requirements. The Township of Muskoka Lakes approved several amendments to support the submission of a new application to the district. Some include revisions to the proposed zoning bylaw, obtaining required provincial environmental approvals, and entering into an agreement with the district municipality of Muskoka for municipal servicing infrastructure. Township officials say the project will be resubmitted to the District of Muskoka for approval. A longtime fundraising local is getting ready to dive back into the Muskoka water for a good cause. On Sunday, Joy Jarvis will take on a 9-kilometer swim in support of the Huntsville Hospital Foundation's Raise Muskoka campaign. The swim starts from the Algonquin Outfitters dock, travels up the Muskoka River to Lake Vernon, around Gallagher Island and back. This marks Jarvis's 31st year of long-distance fundraising swims and her fourth year supporting the Hospital Foundation. Funds raised will help support the construction of a new Huntsville hospital, along with new equipment and technology for patient care. For more information on how to donate, visit our website. Premier Doug Ford says he's tired of the bully trying to take the

0: if the tariffs come into effect. And nine provinces, including Ontario, Alberta, and BC, have signed an agreement to allow direct-to-consumer sales of alcoholic beverages between their individual jurisdictions for personal use. The premiers say the historic agreement is building a more open and united Canadian economy by removing a major internal trade barrier. They add it will open new markets, new choice, and convenience for producers and customers across Canada, while helping unlock more than $200 billion in untapped economic opportunity.
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6: The Jays are not looking so hot after the Tampa Bay Rays crushed the Toronto Blue Jays 12-2 last night. The Blue Jays have the worst offense in all of Major League Baseball, scoring only 400 runs so far this year.
5: Moose weather.
6: Well, it's not exactly a quality day to go swimming, but we will have a mix of sun and cloud. High only going to be feeling like 16. And then overnight, it'll be partly cloudy, pretty cool, with a low dropping down to 11. And tomorrow, it'll be mostly sunny throughout the day and a high of 22. Right now, though, it's cloudy and sitting at 14 degrees.
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11: It's JC keeping you company on the Moose Morning. And we are diving into family reunions today. I got mine coming up pretty soon. And it'll be the first time this half of my family has been together in probably at least a decade. And I am very excited. I can't lie. But my wife hasn't met any of them. So I have had to warn her about what it's going to be like. You know, it's going to be a lot of fun. There's going to be a lot of people there. But there are a couple of people where you don't argue with them. You don't explain yourself. And you definitely don't get trapped alone with them. Just if you find yourself stuck talking to them alone, it's a real good time to go check on the children. That's all I'm going to say. That's all I'm throwing out there. Because I've had years to build up an immunity to these people. But she's going in completely unvaccinated. So I wish her the best of luck. Unfortunately for her, we've already got two kids and she has to love me. So she's stuck with me and her brand new family. I just only hope that it goes pretty smoothly. And when you bring someone new around your family, I mean, who's the one person that you've got to give them a little heads up about? I want to hear about them. Give me a call. Send me a text. 705-645-3079. Let's repeat it on the Moose.

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12: Well, there's certainly no need for a heat warning today. We got a mix of sun and cloud and a high that's going to feel like 16. Right now, we're sitting at 14. And we got Boots and Hearts coming up, and you could be having a big old hoedown for free because Moose FM wants to send you to Burroughs Creek August 7th to 9th for the Jonas Brothers, the Chicks, Rascal Flatts, and a full weekend of live music with a pair of general admission weekend passes plus a tent camping spot. Thanks to Muskoka Nissan, Aurelia Volkswagen, and PK Lodge. 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It's the Boots and Hearts giveaway by 99.5 The Moose.

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1: Good morning, I'm Richard Coffin. The proposed redevelopment of Cleveland's House Resort is moving forward after receiving necessary approvals from the Township of Muskoka Lakes. The resort has been at Wallace Bay on Lake Rosso since 1869 and is currently home to the Rock Golf Course in Cleveland's House Marina. A report presented at a special planning committee meeting on Friday shows the application proposes the revitalization of the resort's property through the addition of new lodging, amenities, dining options, and retail spaces to conform with the district's official plan and provincial requirements. The Township of Muskoka Lakes approved several amendments to support the submission of a new application to the district. Some include revisions to the proposed zoning bylaw, obtaining required provincial environmental approvals, and entering into an agreement with the district municipality of Muskoka for municipal servicing infrastructure. Township officials say the project will be resubmitted to the District of Muskoka for approval. A longtime fundraising local is getting ready to dive back into the Muskoka water for a good cause. On Sunday, Joy Jarvis will take on a 9-kilometer swim in support of the Huntsville Hospital Foundation's Raise Muskoka campaign. The swim starts from the Algonquin Outfitters Dock, travels up the Muskoka River to Lake Vernon, around Gallagher Island and back. This marks Jarvis's 31st year of long-distance fundraising swims and her fourth year supporting the Hospital Foundation. Funds raised will help support the construction of a new Huntsville hospital, along with new equipment and technology for patient care. For more information on how to donate, visit our website. Premier Doug Ford says he's tired of the bully trying to take their lunch money. He says if trade talks with the United States fail in 29 days when new 50% tariffs are set to start, then Canada needs to hit back as hard as we can, tariff for tariff across the board. Speaking to reporters at the Premier's conference in PEI, Ford says Canada's an energy powerhouse and could, quote, dismantle the U.S. if we wanted to, if they work together. He says they need a plan from Ottawa and need to go on the offense. Prime Minister Mark Carney meets with the premiers today. He says he spoke to U.S. President Donald Trump yesterday morning and they agreed to intensify negotiations. Carney adds Canada will look at all options if the tariffs come into effect. And 9 provinces, including Ontario, Alberta, and BC, have signed an agreement to allow direct-to-consumer sales of alcoholic beverages between their individual jurisdictions for personal use. The premiers say the historic agreement is building a more open and united Canadian economy by removing a major internal trade barrier. They add it will open new markets, new choice, and convenience for producers and customers across Canada, while helping unlock more than $200 billion in untapped economic opportunity.
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8: The Jays are not looking so hot after the Tampa Bay Rays crushed the Toronto Blue Jays 12-2 last night. The Blue Jays have the worst offense in all of Major League Baseball, scoring only 400 runs so far this year.
7: Moose weather.
8: It's pretty much sweater weather out there. Man, that is a brisk wind coming through. Today is going to be a mix of sun and cloud. The high only getting up to around 16 degrees. And then overnight, partly cloudy and cool with the low dropping down to 11. But tomorrow warms up a bit. We got mainly sunny all day long with a high of 22. Right now, though, cloudy, a little bit of spitting, and sitting at 13 degrees.
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0: Do you feel woken up? Because that was Wake Me Up by Avicii. It's JC hanging out with you on the Moose, and it's time for another Wellness Wednesday and your chance to win a $50 gift card to Muskoka Natural Food Market. And I've got the big dog, Jeff, in the studio with me today, and we are talking about pet supplements. Is that correct?
1: You sure are. For most of us, our pets are more than just animals. They're family. And just like us, they can benefit from good nutrition to help them live longer, healthier, and happier lives. Well, feeding a quality pet food or a balanced raw diet is a foundation of good health. Many dogs and cats can benefit from nutritional supplements, especially as they age or if they have specific health conditions. One of our most popular supplements is the omega-3 fish oils. I mean, omega-3s help support healthy skin, shiny coat, reduce excessive shedding, also can help with seasonal skin irritations. Also known for support joint mobility, heart health, brain function, and for our senior pets, omega-3s are help with even cognitive health as they grow older, just like in humans. Another favorite is glucosamine and chondroitin, which helps maintain healthy cartilage, support comfortable joint movement. These supplements are especially popular for large breed dogs, active pets, and older companions who may be slowing down a bit. Another important is probiotics. Excellent option. Just as they do for people, probiotics help support healthy digestive systems by promoting beneficial bacteria in the gut. They can be especially helpful during times of stress, antibiotic treatments for your pets, and sensitive stomachs. For pets that become anxious during thunderstorms, fireworks, travel, or a visit to that veterinarian, there are natural calming supplements. We carry a CBD alternative called CB2. It's a natural product, and it's formulated to help promote a sense of calm without causing drowsiness. And don't forget multivitamin. 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
0: And now it's time for your chance to win a $50 gift card to Muskoka Natural Food Market with our Wellness Wednesday 3-for-all. I'm going to tell you three things. I want you to tell me what they have in common. Our number is 705-645-3079. What do a polar bear, a glass of milk, and a cloud have in common? What do a polar bear, a glass of milk, and a cloud have in common? 705-645-3079. 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
9: Well, I'm sure if you're working outside today, you're loving this weather because we're going to have a mix of sun and cloud and a high that's only getting up to 17. Right now, it is currently sitting at 13 degrees. We just did our Wellness Wednesday. I've got Tracy from Home Hardware in Bracebridge on the line. And Tracy, can you tell me what a polar bear, a glass of milk, and a cloud have in common?
10: I think that answer is white.
9: Well, that would be the white answer.
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4: Good morning, I'm Richard Coffin. The proposed redevelopment of Cleveland's House Resort is moving forward after receiving necessary approvals from the Township of Muskoka Lakes. The resort has been at Wallace Bay on Lake Rosso since 1869 and is currently home to the Rock Golf Course in Cleveland's House Marina. A report presented at a special planning committee meeting on Friday shows the application proposes the revitalization of the resort's property through the addition of new lodging, amenities, dining options, and retail spaces to conform with the district's official plan and provincial requirements. The Township of Muskoka Lakes approved several amendments to support the submission of a new application to the district. Some include revisions to the proposed zoning bylaw, obtaining required provincial environmental approvals, and entering into an agreement with the district municipality of Muskoka for municipal servicing infrastructure. Township officials say the project will be resubmitted to the District of Muskoka for approval. A longtime fundraising local is getting ready to dive back into the Muskoka water for a good cause. On Sunday, Joy Jarvis will take on a 9-kilometer swim in support of the Huntsville Hospital Foundation's Raise Muskoka campaign. The swim starts from the Algonquin Outfitters dock, travels up the Muskoka River to Lake Vernon, around Gallagher Island, and back. This marks Jarvis's 31st year of long-distance fundraising swims and her fourth year supporting the Hospital Foundation. Funds raised will help support the construction of a new Huntsville hospital, along with new equipment and technology for patient care. For more information and how to donate, visit our website. Premier Doug Ford says he's tired of the bully trying to take their lunch money. He says if trade talks with the United States fail in 29 days when new 50% tariffs are set to start, then Canada needs to hit back as hard as we can, tariff for tariff across the board. Speaking to reporters at the Premier's conference in PEI, Ford says Canada's an energy powerhouse and could, quote, dismantle the U.S. if we wanted to, if they work together. He says they need a plan from Ottawa and need to go on the offense. Prime Minister Mark Carney meets with the premiers today. He says he spoke to U.S. President Donald Trump yesterday morning, and they agreed to intensify negotiations. Carney adds Canada will look at all options if the tariffs come into effect. And 9 provinces, including Ontario, Alberta, and BC, have signed an agreement to allow direct-to-consumer sales of alcoholic beverages between their individual jurisdictions for personal use. The premiers say the historic agreement is building a more open and united Canadian economy by removing a major internal trade barrier. They add it will open new markets, new choice and convenience for producers and customers across Canada, while helping unlock more than $200 billion in untapped economic opportunity.
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9: The Jays are not looking so hot after the Tampa Bay Rays crushed the Toronto Blue Jays 12-2 last night. The Blue Jays have the worst offense in all of Major League Baseball, scoring only 400 runs so far this year.
8: Moose weather.
9: We're going to have a mix of sun and cloud today, but a high only getting up to around 17 degrees. Overnight will be partly cloudy, dropping down feel like 10 at the low. Then for Thursday, it's going to be sunny all day with a high feeling like 23. Right now, it's sitting at 13.

I Knew It, I Knew You by Taylor Swift on Muskoka's Best Music, 99.5 The Moose. It's 8:36 on a Wednesday morning. And you know what? That song, I mean, it's climbing to the top. It's a banger. That's that brand new song from Taylor Swift for the Toy Story. But Ella Langley, smash hit, Houston, Texas, has locked down its 14th consecutive week at number one. Holding off the chart climbs from Taylor Swift with that new song and Ariana Grande's new song. So that's pretty crazy. This might be the song of the summer. It's Choosing Texas by Ella Langley on The Moose.

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11: You're hanging out with JC on Moose Mornings, and on Monday, they raised the child benefit, and I believe the best way to benefit a child is to sometimes benefit a parent. So we're justified purchases for ourselves that we say are for the kids, and getting a new barbecue, that's got to be one. They need to eat. We have to feed them. It's like a whole thing, apparently. They make laws about it and stuff. And could I feed them on a little two-burner grill? I mean, sure. But what if there's an emergency and I need to cook 32 burgers at once? I'm going to need a great big grill for that. You don't know that's not going to happen. Neither do I. And it's best to be prepared, you know, for the children. And the fact that I'll spend 6 hours on a Saturday standing beside it with a cold drink is just the sacrifice that I make as a father. What would you get for yourself to benefit your kids? Give me a call. Send me a text at 705-645-3079. Tom Cochran, Life is a Highway on the Moose.

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12: Weather. Well, today's going to have a mix of sun and cloud, but it's not getting very warm for a day, for an end of July day, only getting up to around 16 at the high. Right now, though, only sitting at 13 degrees. And if you haven't heard, Canada has uninvited America to the opening ceremony of the Gordie Howe Bridge before it, well, officially opens up on Monday because of everything that's going on, which is, I think, the funniest Canadian revenge. We are not blocking or stopping the bridge. We're just not inviting you for cake. But I'll level with you. This reminds me, I mean, this basically is just getting in a fight with my wife. You know, like, yes, we can be annoyed at each other. Maybe we're giving each other the silent treatment and closing cabinet doors probably a little harder than necessary. But we still share a house and kids and the bed, albeit she does hog most of that even when we're not fighting. But even though you're both mad, you know, you're stuck together forever. So eventually somebody has to move on. Usually her, because she just needs time to realize she's probably overreacting. And I was right, since I'm a perfect husband who never does anything wrong. So Canada and the U.S. can have separate parties all they want for the opening of this bridge. But come Monday morning, they still have to share it. Man, I need Olivia Dean on the Moose.

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1: Good morning, I'm Richard Coffin. The proposed redevelopment of Cleveland's House Resort is moving forward after receiving necessary approvals from the Township of Muskoka Lakes. The resort has been at Wallace Bay on Lake Rosso since 1869 and is currently home to the Rock Golf Course in Cleveland's House Marina. A report presented at a special planning committee meeting on Friday shows the application proposes the revitalization of the resort's property through the addition of new lodging, amenities, dining options, and retail spaces to conform with the district's official plan and provincial requirements. The Township of Muskoka Lakes approved several amendments to support the submission of a new application to the district. Some include revisions to the proposed zoning bylaw, obtaining required provincial environmental approvals, and entering into an agreement with the district municipality of Muskoka for municipal servicing infrastructure. Township officials say the project will be resubmitted to the District of Muskoka for approval. A longtime fundraising local is getting ready to dive back into the Muskoka water for a good cause. On Sunday, Joy Jarvis will take on a 9-kilometer swim in support of the Huntsville Hospital Foundation's Raise Muskoka campaign. The swim starts from the Algonquin Outfitters Dock, travels up the Muskoka River to Lake Vernon, around Gallagher Island and back. This marks Jarvis's 31st year of long-distance fundraising swims and her fourth year supporting the Hospital Foundation. Funds raised will help support the construction of a new Huntsville hospital, along with new equipment and technology for patient care. For more information and how to donate, visit our website. Premier Doug Ford says he's tired of the bully trying to take their lunch money. He says if trade talks with the United States fail in 29 days when new 50% tariffs are set to start, then Canada needs to hit back as hard as we can, tariff for tariff across the board. Speaking to reporters at the Premier's conference in PEI, Ford says Canada's an energy powerhouse and could, quote, dismantle the U.S. if we wanted to, if they work together. He says they need a plan from Ottawa and need to go on the offense. Prime Minister Mark Carney meets with the premiers today. He says he spoke to U.S. President Donald Trump yesterday morning and they agreed to intensify negotiations. Carney adds Canada will look at all options if the tariffs come into effect. And 9 provinces, including Ontario, Alberta, and BC, have signed an agreement to allow direct-to-consumer sales of alcoholic beverages between their individual jurisdictions for personal use. The premiers say the historic agreement is building a more open and united Canadian economy by removing a major internal trade barrier. They add it will open new markets, new choice, and convenience for producers and customers across Canada, while helping unlock more than $200 billion in untapped economic opportunity.
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6: The Jays are not looking so hot after the Tampa Bay Rays crushed the Toronto Blue Jays 12-2 last night. The Blue Jays have the worst offense in all of Major League Baseball, scoring only 400 runs so far this year.
5: Moose weather.
6: A little bit brisk for July. Today we're going to have a mix of sun and cloud, but a high that's going to feel like 16. And then overnight, going to be partly cloudy, dropping down to feel like 10 at the low. And for Thursday, it's going to be sunny all day long and a high that's getting up to 22. Right now, though, we're sitting at 13 degrees.
5: Initiate.

If it makes you happy, Sheryl Crow on the Moose. And you know what makes me happy? The fact that it's giveaway time, because we got Classic Albums Live bringing Led Zeppelin 2 to the Key to Bala on August 27th. And I want to send you to the show. It's going to be an unbelievable show. It's an unbelievable album, played note for note, cut for cut. They're doing two sets, one of the full album, one of all Led Zeppelin's greatest hits. Not something you want to miss. And I have got your chance to win your way in right now. We're playing Finish Those Lyrics. I'm going to give you the start of a classic Zeppelin line, and you finish it. And if you get it right, you could win a pair of tickets to see Classic Albums Live, Led Zeppelin 2 at the Key to Bala. Our number is 705-645-3079. And your Zeppelin line is... Be the first one through 705-645-3079 and get yourself a pair of tickets by finishing those lyrics.

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0: Moose weather.
10: A bit of a cool Wednesday today. We're going to have a mix of sun and cloud throughout the day and a high that's going to feel like 16. Right now, though, we got some overcast sitting at 14 degrees. And we're playing Finish Those Lyrics in order to win some tickets to go see Classic Album Lives at the Key to Bala on August 27th. They are presenting Led Zeppelin 2. I've got Joe on the line to finish those lyrics. Joe, I want to hear your best singing voice for this. Joe, you got it. They couldn't have done it better themselves, Joe.
11: I'm the backup guy. I'm going to be there when they need me.
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4: GIP Paving Incorporated wishes to advise that intermittent short-duration mainline closures will occur on Highway 11 for the Gravenhurst project. These closures are scheduled on weekdays, July 21st and 22nd, 2026. Traffic will be stopped for short durations of up to 15 minutes at a time. The highway will reopen to allow queued traffic to pass as soon after blasting as it is safe for vehicles to proceed. For the latest information on highway closures and construction, the public can call 511, MTO's Road Information Line, or check 511ON.ca.
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7: I've got a great big family reunion coming up soon, and it'll be the first time my wife has ever met this side of the family. Now, the part I'm most nervous about is that my wife, after she meets them, and will suddenly understand me better. Because right now, I know she probably thinks that most of my habits are just personal flaws. And she's going to spend one afternoon with these people and go, oh, this is genetic. The loud talking, the sarcasm, the ability to turn any normal dinner into a four-hour argument. She's going to see the whole family tree and realize that I'm actually one of the more stable branches. And I mean, that's the big risk when your partner finally meets your extended family, if it's before you have kids, because that's basically evidence of what your future children will be like. Thank goodness it's too late for her to turn back now. Everybody talks neon trees on the Moose.

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0: Jonas Brothers, the Chicks, and Rascal Flatts. 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
10: It's going to be a bit chilly of a Wednesday today. A mix of sun and cloud throughout the day, and a high that's only going to get up to around 16 degrees. And then overnight, going to be partly cloudy and chilly, dropping down to about 11 degrees at the low. And for Thursday, it'll be sunny all day long. Be a very nice day. High getting up to around 22. Right now, though, we're sitting at 15 degrees. But if it makes you feel any better, it might be a little bit chilly today. But I'll alert, Nunavut has received 17 centimeters of snow in July so far, making it the remote community's snowiest month of 2026 so far. So, hey, at least I don't live in alert, Nunavut.
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1: The Ministry of Natural Resources is actively responding to numerous high-complexity wildland fires across the province. Rapidly evolving situations and extreme fire hazards are contributing to escalated fire behavior and producing smoke in many areas of the province. Stay informed about the current wildland fire situation by monitoring official information sources like ontario.ca/forestfires, following directions from Ontario Provincial Police and local authorities, and adhering to any ministerial orders, including evacuation orders, fire bans, and restrictions imposed by the ministry. 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Ontario has activated additional frontline resources to help Ontarians access the support they need. Fire rangers and emergency personnel are working hard to suppress active fires and keep communities safe. Entering the area of an active wildland fire can hinder response efforts and compromise the safety of firefighting crews and emergency personnel. 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
6: Moose weather.
7: A mix of sun and cloud throughout the day today, with the temperature hovering around 16. Then overnight, it'll be partly cloudy and cool, with the low hovering around 11. For Thursday, it'll be bright and sunny all day with a high of 22.

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9: Moose weather.
10: A mix of sun and cloud throughout the day today, with the temperature hovering around 16. Then overnight, it'll be partly cloudy and cool, with the low hovering around 11. For Thursday, it'll be bright and sunny all day with a high of 22.
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1: 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Rivers and seas boiling.
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12: A mix of sun and cloud throughout the day today with the temperature hovering around 16. Then overnight, it'll be partly cloudy and cool with the low hovering around 11. For Thursday, it'll be bright and sunny all day with a high of 22.

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1: GIP Paving Incorporated wishes to advise that intermittent short-duration mainline closures will occur on Highway 11 for the Gravenhurst project. These closures are scheduled on weekdays, July 21st and 22nd, 2026. Traffic will be stopped for short durations of up to 15 minutes at a time. The highway will reopen to allow queued traffic to pass as soon after blasting as it is safe for vehicles to proceed. For the latest information on highway closures and construction, the public can call 511, MTO's Road Information Line, or check 511ON.ca.
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13: Moose Weather.
1: A mix of sun and cloud throughout the day today with the temperature hovering around 16. Then overnight it'll be partly cloudy and cool with the low hovering around 11. For Thursday it'll be bright and sunny all day with a high of 22.
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1: Good afternoon, I'm Hillary Hilton. A 42-year-old from Sudbury is facing 8 charges after a firearm was found by police during a traffic stop on Highway 400. According to police, at around 1 p.m. on Monday, an officer was conducting patrols on Highway 400 in Georgian Bay Township. Police say during the patrol, the officer conducted a traffic stop to investigate a Highway Traffic Act offense. Police say the driver was arrested after a firearm was found during a search of the vehicle. As a result, he is facing a handful of charges, including possession of a weapon for a dangerous purpose, unauthorized possession of a prohibited or restricted firearm, and tampering with a firearm serial number. The accused was held in custody and will appear in court on Friday. The District of Muskoka is considering speed limit changes on several district-owned roads in and around Bracebridge. Staff say 2 recommended changes include lowering the speed limit on Entrance Drive from Cedar Lane to Ecclestone Drive from 50 to 40 kilometers an hour, and on Taylor Road from Manitoba Street to Front Street from 50 to 30 kilometers an hour. According to a report from the district's Director of Capital Planning, Mark Misko, presented at a committee meeting this morning, the proposed changes are intended to align speed limits on district roads with best practices and industry standards, while ensuring a consistent approach across all municipalities. Staff say the proposed changes are based on the Bracebridge Speed Limit Review Analysis, which considers industry best practices, the Transportation Association of Canada speed limit guidelines, operating speeds, and driver behavior, among other things. For more details on the proposed changes, visit MyMuskokaNow.com. The Township of Muskoka Lakes has launched an online survey to collect public input on the design of the new Hannah Park Playground. According to officials, the existing structure has now reached the end of its serviceable life, and the township is working to create a new playground that honors its legacy while providing a safe, accessible space for future generations. Officials say the township partnered with Earthscape to develop playground concepts that reflect the character of the existing playground while incorporating high-quality natural materials and modern safety standards. The survey, available through the township website, will be open until noon Friday. A Huntsville landlord has been fined $10,000 after failing to comply with an Ontario Fire Code order. The Huntsville Fire Department says fire prevention officers spent 10 months working with the owner to remove unsafe combustible materials from a basement service room in a multi-unit rental property. Officials say despite repeated inspections and written warnings, the hazardous conditions remained. The fire department proceeded with charges, and the landlord was found guilty of failing to comply with an inspection order in order to pay a $10,000 fine. The Huntsville Fire Department is reminding landlords they are responsible for maintaining fire-safe conditions in their buildings and encourages residents with fire safety concerns in their rental properties to contact their local fire department.
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4: 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Toronto has lost the first 2 games by a combined 19-3 score.
3: Moose weather.
4: A mix of sun and cloud throughout the day today with the temperature hovering around 16. Then overnight it'll be partly cloudy and cool with the low hovering around 11. For Thursday it'll be bright and sunny all day with a high of 22.
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5: Moose Weather.
6: A mix of sun and cloud throughout the day today with the temperature hovering around 16. Then overnight, it'll be partly cloudy and cool with the low hovering around 11. For Thursday, it'll be bright and sunny all day with a high of 22.

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9: Moose weather.
10: A mix of sun and cloud throughout the day today, with the temperature hovering around 16. Then overnight, it'll be partly cloudy and cool, with the low hovering around 11. For Thursday, it'll be bright and sunny all day with a high of 22.

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13: Moose weather.
14: A mix of sun and cloud throughout the day today with the temperature hovering around 16. Then overnight it'll be partly cloudy and cool with the low hovering around 11. For Thursday it'll be bright and sunny all day with a high of 22.
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3: GIP Paving Incorporated wishes to advise that intermittent short-duration mainline closures will occur on Highway 11 for the Gravenhurst project. These closures are scheduled on weekdays, July 21st and 22nd, 2026. Traffic will be stopped for short durations of up to 15 minutes at a time. The highway will reopen to allow queued traffic to pass as soon after blasting as it is safe for vehicles to proceed. For the latest information on highway closures and construction, the public can call 511, MTO's Road Information Line, or check 511ON.ca.
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0: Moose weather.
1: A mix of sun and cloud throughout the day today, with the temperature hovered around 16. Then overnight, it'll be partly cloudy and cool, with the low hovering around 11. For Thursday, it'll be bright and sunny all day with a high of 22.

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13: A mix of sun and cloud throughout the day today, with the temperature hovering around 16. Then overnight, it'll be partly cloudy and cool, with the low hovering around 11. For Thursday, it'll be bright and sunny all day with a high of 22.
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6: GIP Paving Incorporated wishes to advise that intermittent short-duration mainline closures will occur on Highway 11 for the Gravenhurst project. These closures are scheduled on weekdays, July 21st and 22nd, 2026. Traffic will be stopped for short durations of up to 15 minutes at a time. The highway will reopen to allow queued traffic to pass as soon after blasting as it is safe for vehicles to proceed. For the latest information on highway closures and construction, the public can call 511, MTO's Road Information Line, or check 511ON.ca.
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1: A mix of sun and cloud throughout the day today with the temperature hovered around 16. Then overnight it'll be partly cloudy and cool with the low hovering around 11. For Thursday it'll be bright and sunny all day with a high of 22.

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6: Moose weather.
7: A mix of sun and cloud throughout the day today with the temperature hovering around 16. Then overnight it'll be partly cloudy and cool with the low hovering around 11. For Thursday it'll be bright and sunny all day with a high of 22.
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3: On Thursday, July 30th, catch Lowest of the Low celebrating the 30th anniversary of Shakespeare My Butt at the Algonquin Theater in Huntsville. 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
11: Moose weather.
0: A mix of sun and cloud throughout the day today with the temperature hovering around 16. Then overnight, it'll be partly cloudy and cool with the low hovering around 11. For Thursday, it'll be bright and sunny all day with a high of 22.

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1: Good afternoon, I'm Hillary Hilton. A 42-year-old from Sudbury is facing 8 charges after a firearm was found by police during a traffic stop on Highway 400. According to police, at around 1 p.m. on Monday, an officer was conducting patrols on Highway 400 in Georgian Bay Township. Police say during the patrol, the officer conducted a traffic stop to investigate a Highway Traffic Act offense. Police say the driver was arrested after a firearm was found during a search of the vehicle. As a result, he is facing a handful of charges, including possession of a weapon for a dangerous purpose, unauthorized possession of a prohibited or restricted firearm, and tampering with a firearm serial number. The accused was held in custody and will appear in court on Friday. The District of Muskoka is considering speed limit changes on several district-owned roads in and around Bracebridge. Staff say two recommended changes include lowering the speed limit on Entrance Drive from Cedar Lane to Ecclestone Drive from 50 to 40 kilometers an hour, and on Taylor Road from Manitoba Street to Front Street from 50 to 30 kilometers an hour. According to a report from the district's Director of Capital Planning, Mark Misko, presented at a committee meeting this morning, the proposed changes are intended to align speed limits on district roads with best practices and industry standards, while ensuring a consistent approach across all municipalities. Staff say the proposed changes are based on the Bracebridge Speed Limit Review Analysis, which considers industry best practices, the Transportation Association of Canada speed limit guidelines, operating speeds, and driver behavior, among other things. For more details on the proposed changes, visit MyMuskokaNow.com. The Township of Muskoka Lakes has launched an online survey to collect public input on the design of the new Hannah Park Playground. According to officials, the existing structure has now reached the end of its serviceable life, and the township is working to create a new playground that honors its legacy while providing a safe, accessible space for future generations. Officials say the township partnered with Earthscape to develop playground concepts that reflect the character of the existing playground while incorporating high-quality natural materials and modern safety standards. The survey, available through the township website, will be open until noon Friday. A Huntsville landlord has been fined $10,000 after failing to comply with an Ontario Fire Code order. The Huntsville Fire Department says fire prevention officers spent 10 months working with the owner to remove unsafe combustible materials from a basement service room in a multi-unit rental property. Officials say despite repeated inspections and written warnings, the hazardous conditions remained. The fire department proceeded with charges, and the landlord was found guilty of failing to comply with an inspection order in order to pay a $10,000 fine. The Huntsville Fire Department is reminding landlords they are responsible for maintaining fire-safe conditions in their buildings and encourages residents with fire safety concerns in their rental properties to contact their local fire department.
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1: The Blue Jays look to snap a 3-game skid as they continue their 4-game set with the Rays tonight. Game starts just after 7 with Braden Fisher on the mound for Toronto. In MLS action, Toronto FC hosts New England and Vancouver plays Cincinnati. Both games kick off at 7:30, and a little later, Montreal takes on Nashville.
0: Moose weather.
1: It's mainly clear tonight, sitting at around 16 degrees. We've got a few clouds overnight, dropping down to 11. The sun is back out for Thursday, mainly sunny all day and reaching a high of 22. And the sunshine continues for Friday and will be warming up a bit with a high feeling like 28.
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9: Moose weather.
10: It's mainly clear tonight, sitting at around 16 degrees. We've got a few clouds overnight, dropping down to 11. The sun is back out for Thursday, mainly sunny all day and reaching a high of 22. And the sunshine continues for Friday and will be warming up a bit with a high feeling like 28.
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15: Moose weather.
0: It's mainly clear tonight, sitting at around 16 degrees. We've got a few clouds overnight, dropping down to 11. The sun is back out for Thursday, mainly sunny all day and reaching a high of 22. And the sunshine continues for Friday and will be warming up a bit with a high feeling like 28.
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1: Good afternoon, I'm Hillary Hilton. A 42-year-old from Sudbury is facing 8 charges after a firearm was found by police during a traffic stop on Highway 400. According to police, at around 1 p.m. on Monday, an officer was conducting patrols on Highway 400 in Georgian Bay Township. Police say during the patrol, the officer conducted a traffic stop to investigate a Highway Traffic Act offense. Police say the driver was arrested after a firearm was found during a search of the vehicle. As a result, he is facing a handful of charges, including possession of a weapon for a dangerous purpose, unauthorized possession of a prohibited or restricted firearm, and tampering with a firearm serial number. The accused was held in custody and will appear in court on Friday. The District of Muskoka is considering speed limit changes on several district-owned roads in and around Bracebridge. Staff say 2 recommended changes include lowering the speed limit on Entrance Drive from Cedar Lane to Ecclestone Drive from 50 to 40 kilometers an hour, and on Taylor Road from Manitoba Street to Front Street from 50 to 30 kilometers an hour. According to a report from the district's Director of Capital Planning, Mark Misko, presented at a committee meeting this morning, the proposed changes are intended to align speed limits on district roads with best practices and industry standards, while ensuring a consistent approach across all municipalities. Staff say the proposed changes are based on the Bracebridge Speed Limit Review Analysis, which considers industry best practices, the Transportation Association of Canada speed limit guidelines, operating speeds, and driver behavior, among other things. For more details on the proposed changes, visit MyMuskokaNow.com. The Township of Muskoka Lakes has launched an online survey to collect public input on the design of the new Hanna Park Playground. According to officials, the existing structure has now reached the end of its serviceable life, and the township is working to create a new playground that honors its legacy while providing a safe, accessible space for future generations. Officials say the township partnered with Earthscape to develop playground concepts that reflect the character of the existing playground while incorporating high-quality natural materials and modern safety standards. The survey, available through the township website, will be open until noon Friday. A Huntsville landlord has been fined $10,000 after failing to comply with an Ontario Fire Code order. The Huntsville Fire Department says fire prevention officers spent 10 months working with the owner to remove unsafe combustible materials from a basement service room in a multi-unit rental property. Officials say despite repeated inspections and written warnings, the hazardous conditions remained. The fire department proceeded with charges, and the landlord was found guilty of failing to comply with an inspection order in order to pay a $10,000 fine. The Huntsville Fire Department is reminding landlords they are responsible for maintaining fire-safe conditions in their buildings and encourages residents with fire safety concerns in their rental properties to contact their local fire department.
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1: The Blue Jays look to snap a 3-game skid as they continue their 4-game set with the Rays tonight. Game starts just after 7 with Braden Fisher on the mound for Toronto. In MLS action, Toronto FC hosts New England and Vancouver plays Cincinnati. Both games kick off at 7:30, and a little later, Montreal takes on Nashville.
0: Moose weather.
1: It's mainly clear tonight, sitting at around 16 degrees. We've got a few clouds overnight, dropping down to 11. The sun is back out for Thursday, mainly sunny all day and reaching a high of 22. And the sunshine continues for Friday and will be warming up a bit with a high feeling like 28.
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11: Moose Weather.
12: It's mainly clear tonight, sitting at around 16 degrees. We've got a few clouds overnight, dropping down to 11. The sun is back out for Thursday, mainly sunny all day and reaching a high of 22. And the sunshine continues for Friday and will be warming up a bit with a high feeling like 28.
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10: Moose weather.
11: It's mainly clear tonight, sitting at around 16 degrees. We've got a few clouds overnight, dropping down to 11. The sun is back out for Thursday, mainly sunny all day and reaching a high of 22. And the sunshine continues for Friday and will be warming up a bit with a high feeling like 28.

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6: GIP Paving Incorporated wishes to advise that intermittent short-duration mainline closures will occur on Highway 11 for the Gravenhurst project. These closures are scheduled on weekdays, July 21st and 22nd, 2026. Traffic will be stopped for short durations of up to 15 minutes at a time. The highway will reopen to allow queued traffic to pass as soon after blasting as it is safe for vehicles to proceed. For the latest information on highway closures and construction, the public can call 511, MTO's Road Information Line, or check 511ON.ca.
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10: It's mainly clear tonight, sitting at around 16 degrees. We've got a few clouds overnight, dropping down to 11. The sun is back out for Thursday, mainly sunny all day and reaching a high of 22. And the sunshine continues for Friday and will be warming up a bit with a high feeling like 28.
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7: Moose weather.
8: It's mainly clear tonight, sitting at around 16 degrees. We've got a few clouds overnight, dropping down to 11. The sun is back out for Thursday, mainly sunny all day and reaching a high of 22. And the sunshine continues for Friday and will be warming up a bit with a high feeling like 28.
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5: Moose weather.
8: It's mainly clear tonight, sitting at around 16 degrees. We've got a few clouds overnight, dropping down to 11. The sun is back out for Thursday, mainly sunny all day and reaching a high of 22. And the sunshine continues for Friday and will be warming up a bit with a high feeling like 28.
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0: Muskoka. The Jonas Brothers, the Chicks, and Rascal Flatts. They're all headed to Boots and Hearts, and you could be there too.
1: 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One lucky winner is heading to one of the hottest music festivals of the summer. You could win a pair of general admission weekend passes plus a 10 camping spot for Boots and Hearts happening August 7th to 9th.
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6: Moose Weather.
7: It's mainly clear tonight, sitting at around 16 degrees. We've got a few clouds overnight, dropping down to 11. The sun is back out for Thursday, mainly sunny all day and reaching a high of 22. And the sunshine continues for Friday and will be warming up a bit with a high feeling like 28.
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